0: Estás escuchando Radio Universidad Nacional del Nordeste.
1: Ladies and gentlemen, good morning. What a beautiful day to be alive. You know, we only bring you the greatest and the smoothest. And today, a great number by Diego Torres. 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
0: Come on now. 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

Auf Wiedersehen. 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

0: Atsina witlawen to lanuaili watlok lat asa ael to isce tachut ama. 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
1: 911.
0: Chekalote yasuele sani iuseche lat ona el to ilota witote wuye. 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